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3: Partly cloudy skies tonight with a slight chance of thunderstorms. Lows dip down to about 67. Winds out of the east, 5 to 10 miles per hour. Slight chance of rain showers tomorrow. Highs level off around 88. Mainly cloudy skies expected. Chance for storms tomorrow night. Lows around 65. Cloudy skies expected. From the Cami Weather Center, I'm meteorologist Paul Frombley. Right now, it's 84 degrees.
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5: Mainly cloudy tonight with a slight chance for storms. Lows around 67, northeast winds 5 to 10 miles per hour. Slight chance for storms tomorrow. Highs level off around 88, a blend of clouds and sun. Overcast skies tomorrow night, chance of thunderstorms. Lows dip down to about 65. From the CAMI Weather Center, I'm meteorologist Paul Trombley. Right now, it's 84 degrees.
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4: Mainly cloudy tonight with a slight chance for storms. Lows around 67, northeast winds 5 to 10 miles per hour. Slight chance for storms tomorrow. Highs level off around 88, a blend of clouds and sun. Overcast skies tomorrow night, chance of thunderstorms. Lows dip down to about 65. From the Cami Weather Center, I'm meteorologist Paul Frommley. Right now, 85.
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5: Mainly cloudy tonight with a slight chance for storms. Lows around 67, northeast winds 5 to 10 miles per hour. Slight chance for storms tomorrow. Highs level off around 88, a blend of clouds and sun. Overcast skies tomorrow night, chance of thunderstorms. Lows dip down to about 65. From the CAMI Weather Center, I'm meteorologist Paul Trombley. Right now, 81.
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3: Slight chance for storms tonight. Otherwise, mainly cloudy skies. Expect lows dip down to about 67. Northeasterly winds 5 to 10 miles an hour. Sunshine mixed with clouds at times tomorrow. Slight chance of thunderstorms. Daytime highs approaching 88. From the CAMI Weather Center, I'm

0: 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Currently, it's 81 degrees.
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12: Slight chance for storms tonight. Otherwise, mainly cloudy skies. Expect lows dip down to about 67. Northeasterly winds 5 to 10 miles an hour. Sunshine mixed with clouds at times tomorrow. Slight chance of thunderstorms. Daytime highs approaching 88. From the Cami Weather Center, I'm Derek Hite. Right now, 77.
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3: Slight chance for storms tonight. Otherwise, mainly cloudy skies. Expect lows dip down to about 67. Northeasterly winds 5 to 10 miles an hour. Sunshine mixed with clouds at times tomorrow. Slight chance of thunderstorms. Daytime highs approaching 88. From the CAMI Weather Center, I'm Derek Hite. Right now, 77.
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10: Slight chance for storms tonight. Otherwise, mainly cloudy skies. Expect lows dip down to about 67. Northeasterly winds 5 to 10 miles an hour. Sunshine mixed with clouds at times tomorrow. Slight chance of thunderstorms. Daytime highs approaching 88. From the CAMI Weather Center, I'm Derek Hite. Right now, it's 78 degrees.
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11: Overcast skies overnight with a low of 67. Northeast winds 5 to 10 miles an hour. Sunshine mixed with clouds at times. Wednesday, slight chance of thunderstorms. Daytime highs approaching 88. Cloudy skies expected Wednesday night. Chance of thunderstorms, 65. From the CAMI Weather Center, I'm Derek Hite. Right now, it's 86 degrees.
0: 3, 2, 1. Another long set of country starts now.
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3: Lowest dip down to about 67 overnight under mainly cloudy skies. Winds out of the northeast around 5 miles an hour. Sunshine mixed with clouds at times Wednesday. Ice level off around 90. Chance for storms Wednesday night. Lows around 67, partly cloudy. From the Cammy Weather Center, I'm Derek Height. Right now, 78.
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2: Lowest dip down to about 67 overnight under mainly cloudy skies. Winds out of the northeast around 5 miles an hour. Sunshine mixed with clouds at times. Wednesday, highs level off around 90. Chance for storms Wednesday night. Lows around 67, partly cloudy. From the Cammy Weather Center, I'm Derek Hite. Currently 75.
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'Cause the things we're calling heartaches held a hardly worth our time. 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
2: Lowest dip down to about 67 overnight under mainly cloudy skies. Winds out of the northeast around 5 miles an hour. Sunshine mixed with clouds at times Wednesday. Ice level off around 90. Chance for storms Wednesday night. Lows around 67, partly cloudy. From the Cami Weather Center, I'm Derek Height. Right now, 74.
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0: Sunshine mixed with clouds at times today, with daytime highs approaching 90. Winds out of the east, 8 to 15 miles an hour. Chance of thunderstorms tonight, lows around 67. Chance of rain showers tomorrow, daytime highs approaching 82, partly cloudy. From the CAMI Weather Center, I'm Derek Hite. Currently, it's 75 degrees.
1: 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Is that music?
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2: A mix of clouds and sun today, with daytime highs approaching 90. Easterly winds 8 to 15 miles per hour. Chance for storms tonight, lows dip down to about 67, partly cloudy. Chance of rain showers tomorrow, highs around 82. From the Cammy Weather Center, I'm meteorologist Jennifer Wojcicki. Currently, it's 76 degrees.
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7: A mix of clouds and sun today, with daytime highs approaching 90. Easterly winds 8 to 15 miles per hour. Chance for storms tonight, lows dip down to about 67, partly cloudy. Chance of rain showers tomorrow, highs around 82. From the CAMI Weather Center, I'm meteorologist Jennifer Wojcicki. Currently 71.
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Here's Dolly on Country's all-time hits. Kemi Country, I'm Paul Perkins. It's a Wednesday breakfast with the legends. Going to start your day with Winona, Randy Travis, and Diamond Rio. Here's Waylon.

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0: With the latest in ag information on the Rural Radio Network, good morning. I'm Chad Moyer. 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Yesterday's farm markets highlighted by double-digit losses brought on by liquidation, positioning ahead of the WASDE report today, and favorable crop weather. Today's crop production report expected to adjust EU corn production due to dryness and Ukraine's corn exports due to grain shipping interruptions. U.S. ending stocks may lean a little bearish. Soybean yield and ending stocks may lean neutral to friendly. Wheat prices might get a boost from U.S. and global supplies tightening. Separately, the EIA will release its weekly petroleum status report, updated ethanol production, and of course we get the World Ag Supply and Demand estimates and the crop production reports. They'll come out at 11 o'clock Central Time. China did buy 136,000 metric tons of U.S. soybeans yesterday for delivery in the 26-27 marketing year. Crude oil is trading just below $90 a barrel. Uncertainty in reopening the Strait of Hormuz rises again. No change in crop weather outlook for the Midwest in the middle of August. Plenty of moisture on the way. Overnight in crude oil, September crude oil is down 9 cents at 83.11. Here are the grains this morning. September corn 5.5 higher, 442.25. December up 5.25 at 465.75. September soybeans are up 6.75 at 1158.25. November is up 6.5 at 1175.25. September bean oil is holding steady. September soybean meal 280 a ton higher. September Kansas City wheat is 27.75 higher, 727. December is up 26.5 at 742.5. 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
5: A mix of clouds and sun today, with daytime highs approaching 90. Easterly winds 8 to 15 miles per hour. Chance for storms tonight, lows dip down to about 67, partly cloudy. Chance of rain showers tomorrow, highs around 82. From the Cami Weather Center, I'm meteorologist Jennifer Wojcicki. Currently, it's 69 degrees.
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I'm Paul Perkins for more Breakfast with the Legends. I've got John Anderson, the Nitty Gritty Dirt Band, and Dom Williams.

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more chances for you to witness church win that Chevy Silverado, Yamaha Kodiak at Braille King Grill at Holganics. 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Also, Prairie Peepery and Cozad tomorrow afternoon. 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
3: 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Well, Nebraska got through their sixth fall camp practice on Tuesday, as we heard from defensive coordinator Rob Orrich on just where things are at with his system.
4: You know, obviously right now we're through about 6 days of install. One thing I've been really pleased with is we're not always focused on rather the outcome of the play, but our process of playing technique, executing the defense. Really, all 11 guys kind of live in that. What can they improve?
3: And as for the move to the 4-2-5, one of the players who should have a key role is Vincent Shavers, and he likes what he has seen from the scheme.
5: I like the defense we've been running. I like how the defense is just not even, like, as a whole unit, I like how we just playing as one. Like, everybody flying to the ball. We playing physical violence. Everybody communicating. We all on the same page. So I like how the scheme working, and I feel like it's going to be a great, we're going to have a great defense.
3: Huskers back in full pads again here today before taking Thursday off, reporting with the Nebraska football team in Lincoln. I'm Sean Callahan of HuskerOnline.com.
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2: For KRVN News, I'm Bob Brogan. The Dawson Public Power District Board of Directors reviewed guidance for prescribed and controlled burns near electric equipment, recognized employees who competed in the Nebraska Line Worker Rodeo, and received a positive financial update during its August board meeting. Dawson Public Power District reviewed a new procedure for prescribed and controlled burns near district equipment. It outlines specific actions to ensure consistency, safety, and efficiency. The procedure explains how employees should coordinate with burn crews, landowners, and others to help protect people and electric facilities. It's available on Dawson Public Power District's website. The board recognized Dawson Public Power District's Line Worker Rodeo Team for competing July 17th at the Nebraska Line Worker Rodeo in Broken Bow. The team competed alongside 36 apprentices and 36 journeymen from utilities from across the state. Dawson Public Power District's overall financial performance, including net margin, is positive compared to budget through the first half of the year. Revenue and power costs are above budget, while other operating costs are under budget. Directors Don Beatty and Molly Dixon attended the NRECA Summer School, a professional development program for public power and electric cooperative directors. For KRVN News, I'm Bob Brogan.
10: sunshine mixed with clouds at times today, with daytime highs approaching 93. Easterly winds 8 to 15 miles per hour. Partly cloudy skies again tonight. Chance of thunderstorms. Lows dip down to about 67. Highs around 82. Tomorrow, chance for showers. From the CAMI Weather Center, I'm meteorologist Jennifer Wojcicki. Right now, it's 69 degrees.
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Kimby Country, I'm Paul Perkins. Just ahead for more Breakfast with the Legends, George Strait, Crystal Gayle, and Sammy Kershaw. They were born country. They sure sound like it. Here's a hit that made it to number two in 1992 in Alabama.

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0: 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Wednesday marks the first ever virtual field day from the Scout Nebraska team. Educators are checking in from different regions to show what they're finding in corn, soybeans, alfalfa, sorghum, and other crops. Dylan Mangel said the format is designed to be convenient.
1: Yeah, we want to meet the growers where they are, however works best for them.
0: To follow along, look up Scout Nebraska. 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
2: Thanks, Steve. Getting that kicking off today. Your next avocado could cost more if a security standoff in Mexico continues. The U.S. has suspended required inspections of avocado from a Mexican state after an unspecified threat to American interests. Without those inspections, avocado shipments to the U.S. are effectively on hold. It matters because more than 80% of the avocados Americans eat come from Mexico. From the Nebraska Soybean Board Studios, I'm Alex Makavica.
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14: Sunshine mixed with clouds at times today, with daytime highs approaching 93. Easterly winds 8 to 15 miles per hour. Partly cloudy skies again tonight. Chance of thunderstorms. Lows dip down to about 67. Highs around 82. Tomorrow, chance for showers. From the CAMI Weather Center, I'm meteorologist Jennifer Wojcicki. Right now,

0: we've loaded the jukebox full of quarters. 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

Rolling along with Charlie Pride on Kimmy Country. I'm Paul Perkins. We've got plenty more Breakfast with the Legends. Faith Hill ahead of your check of sports. Also before 8, Steve Warner and Penn Phyllis.

0: Well, practice is underway for high school football squads around the area. In Lexington, the Minutemen hope to be improved after going 2-7 a year ago. Bob Jensen of the Huskerland Prep Report feels better days could be on the horizon.
1: Lexington football's got a chance to do some stuff this year. There's a reconfiguration of how they do their districts and whatnot. Lexington's schedule is going to be put them in position to frankly, have a chance for more success. They've got a really good quarterback coming back in the Truax kid, and then Tyler Terrell is, frankly, when I talk to coaches out in that part of the state especially, his name comes up repeatedly. So hopefully the Minutemen have a little something going on by the end of the year.
0: Last year, Terrell caught 40 passes for 400 yards and had four TDs. Lexington kicks off the season on August 28th at home against Holdridge. Well, this preseason, Nebraska football continues to work under new defensive coordinator Rob Aurich, and he says they're keeping things pretty simple in fall camp.
2: You know, obviously right now we're through about 6 days of install. One thing I've been really pleased with is we're not always focused on rather the outcome of the play, but our process of playing technique, executing the defense, really all 11 guys kind of live in that. What can they improve?
0: Huskers are back in full pads today before having tomorrow off. Hastings College Broncos will look to build on a resurgent season from a year ago, winning three more games from the previous season after they went 5-5 a year ago. In the preseason GPAC poll, the Broncos came in sixth out of 11 teams, right behind Midland. As usual, Morningside is a preseason pick to win the GPAC title. Dort is second, while Concordia is fourth and Doan is 10th. The Broncos turned things around last season on both sides of the ball, averaging 8 more points per game and allowing 16 points less than they did in 2024. They have a tough opener at Dort on Saturday, September 5th. Five former student-athletes and a former coach will be inducted into the UNK Athletic Hall of Fame during homecoming ceremonies the first week of October. Hall of Fame members are baseball player Bronson Bosshammer, kicker Henrik Juul Nielsen, swimmer Yarara Salinas, volleyball player Nikki Scott, and wrestler Jeff Sylvester, and former cross-country and track and field head coach Lyle Clausen. The Athletic Hall of Fame banquet begins at 5:30 on Friday, October 2nd, in the Gala Room of the Regional Engagement Center. On Saturday, the class will be recognized at the homecoming parade and halftime of the football game against Pittsburgh State. That is a look at sports. For more, you can check that out anytime at krvn.com. I'm Jason Jorgensen.
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Kimmy Country, a country birthday today. Danny Shirley of Confederate Railroad is 70. George Hamilton, Mr. Tanned actor himself, is 87. And Sam J. Jones, he played the title character in the 1980 movie Flash Gordon, 72.

0: Cammy Country.
1: Well, I guess it was back in 63 when eating my cooking got the better of me, so I asked this little girl I was going with to be my wife. Well, she said she would, so I said I do. But I'd have said I wouldn't if I'd have just knew how saying I do was gonna screw up all of my life. Well, the first few years weren't all that bad. I'll never forget the good times we had, cause I'm reminded every month when I send her the child support. Well, it wasn't too long till the lust all died, and I'll admit I wasn't too surprised the day I come home and found my suitcase sitting out on the porch. Well, I tried to get in, she changed the lock. Then I found this note taped on the mailbox that said, "Goodbye, Turkey, my attorney will be in touch." So I decided right then and there I was gonna do what's right, give her her fair share. But brother,

ain't heard nothing yet. Why, they give her the color television set, then they give her the house, the kids, and both of the cars. See? Well, then they start talking about child support, alimony, and the cost of the court. Didn't take me long to figure out how far in the toilet I was. I'm telling you, they have made a mistake, cause it adds up to more than this cowboy makes. Besides, everything I ever had worth taking, they've already took. While she's living like a queen on alimony, I'm working two shifts.

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6: For KRVN News, I'm Bob Brogan. The U.S. Department of Justice is cracking down on universities offering in-state tuition to illegal immigrants. DOJ officials say when it comes to in-state tuition and reimbursement, Vermont, Connecticut, and New York have laws on the books that in some cases prioritize illegal immigrants living in the United States over U.S. citizens. The DOJ is citing a Connecticut state law that makes it illegal for immigrants who meet and maintain a threshold of residency in the state for at least 5 years, eligible for student loan reimbursement payments, a benefit that department officials say is not extended to U.S. citizens. Connecticut's Attorney General William Tong, though, says that President Trump should stay out of Connecticut. He says, "How we run our schools and teach our kids is none of your business, and you have no authority to force the sovereign state of Connecticut to deny our kids a future." Courts in Texas, Kentucky, Nebraska, Oklahoma, and Illinois have found the practice to be unconstitutional. With no winner since May, the Powerball has grown to a $1 billion jackpot, which is the eighth largest jackpot in the game. If someone wins the Powerball when the drawing takes place today, they can win $1 billion if they select a payout over a 30-year annuity or a cash option. of $433 million. For KRVN News, I'm Bob Brogan.
7: Sunshine mixed with clouds at times. Today, with daytime highs approaching 93. Easterly winds 8 to 15 miles per hour. Partly cloudy skies again. Tonight, chance of thunderstorms. Lows dip down to about 67. Highs around 82. Tomorrow, chance for showers. From the CAMI Weather Center, I'm meteorologist Jennifer Wojcicki. Right now, 68.
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0: 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I'm Perkins with more of those American music icons, George Strait, The Possum, and Reba.
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They call him the Possum, George Jones, here on Country's All-Time Hits. Kimmy Country, probably a lot of co-workers today gathering funds to buy a Powerball ticket. That jackpot tonight at $1 billion with a B.

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5: Sunshine mixed with clouds at times. Today, with daytime highs approaching 93. Easterly winds 8 to 15 miles per hour. Partly cloudy skies again. Tonight, chance of thunderstorms. Lows dip down to about 67. Highs around 82. Tomorrow, chance for showers. From the KAMI Weather Center, I'm meteorologist Jennifer Wojcicki. Right now, 70.
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I'll try an Alan Jackson here on Country's All Mets. Kimmy Ketry, I'm Paul Perkins, right after Garth Brooks. Look at your opening markets. Also on the way before 9, Dolly and Clint Black. This song, a 2-week number one for the Judds, their second one in 1985.

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Dolly Parton on Country's All-Time Hits. Kimmy Country, Miller Fire Department hosting a burger bash Saturday evening 5 until 7 at the Miller Community Hall. 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
8: For KRVN News, I'm Bob Brogan. The Dawson Public Power District Board of Directors reviewed guidance for prescribed and controlled burns near electric equipment, recognized employees who competed in the Nebraska Line Worker Rodeo, and received a positive financial update during its August board meeting. Dawson Public Power District reviewed a new procedure for prescribed and controlled burns near district equipment. It outlines specific actions to ensure consistency, safety, and efficiency. The procedure explains how employees should coordinate with burn crews, landowners, and others to help protect people and electric facilities. It's available on Dawson Public Power District's website. The board recognized Dawson Public Power District's Line Worker Rodeo Team for competing July 17th at the Nebraska Line Worker Rodeo in Broken Bow. The team competed alongside 36 apprentices and 36 journeymen from utilities from across the state. Dawson Public Power District's overall financial performance, including net margin, is positive compared to budget through the first half of the year. Revenue and power costs are above budget, while other operating costs are under budget. Directors Don Beatty and Molly Dixon attended the NRECA Summer School, a professional development program for public power and electric cooperative directors. For KRVN News, I'm Bob Brogan.
9: Sunshine mixed with clouds at times. Today, with daytime highs approaching 93. Easterly winds 8 to 15 miles per hour. Partly cloudy skies again. Tonight, chance of thunderstorms. Lows dip down to about 67. Highs around 82. Tomorrow, chance for showers. From the CAMI Weather Center, I'm meteorologist Jennifer Wojcicki. Right now, 70.
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Kimby Ketry, I'm Paul Perkins. Happy Hump Day Wednesday. After today, a downhill slide towards the weekend. Going to ease you into your workday. Nonstop Legends coming your way with Keith Whitley, Nikki Gillian, Randy Travis.

Kimmy Country, your chance to register to win the Chevy Silverado, Yamaha Kodiak, and Broil King Grill at Holganics near Ravenna for their open house this afternoon, 1 until 3. Also, a Prairie Papery in Cozad later tomorrow, 4 until 6.

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1: 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The wheat futures are leading today with news that that Ukraine attacked Russia's largest grain ports with the capacity to support about 25 million tons of grain. If the damage is enough to stop movement through those ports, Russia's exports would be cut in half. The WASDE report will be released later this morning. The August report will utilize surveys and satellite data to make yield estimates and update acreage. The USDA is also expected to make some changes to the demand estimates. And weather in the Corn Belt remains bearish with a very active pattern last night, dropping 1 to 4 inches of rain from Nebraska and South Dakota east into Ohio this morning. However, 90-mile-an-hour winds moved through parts of Iowa, Illinois, and Indiana last night, likely causing some crop damage along the way. September corn is up 7 and a quarter at 444. December up 6 and 3 quarters at 467 and a half. September soybeans up 4 and 3 quarters at 1156 and a quarter. November up 4 and 3 quarters at 1173 and a half. September Chicago wheat up 20 and a half at 650 and 3 quarters. December up 18 and 3 quarters at 667. September KC wheat up 26 and a half at 725 and 3 quarters. December up 25 at 741. August live cattle are down 210 at 230.62. October down 265 at 223.67. August feeders down 410 at 346.12. September down 590 at 339.32. October lean hogs are up 12 cents at 83.45. 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
4: Sunshine mixed with clouds at times. Today, with daytime highs approaching 93. Easterly winds 8 to 15 miles per hour. Partly cloudy skies again. Tonight, chance of thunderstorms. Lows dip down to about 67. Highs around 82. Tomorrow, chance for showers. From the Cami Weather Center, I'm meteorologist Jennifer Wojcicki. Currently, it's 71 degrees.
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I'm Paul Perkins. Legends keep rolling with Reba, Hank Jr., and Joe Diffie.

0: Classic country sounds like this. When the sun goes down, girl, I smell T-R-O-U-V-E-L-D-O-R-O-P-I-W-A. 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

Born to Boogie and Getting Your Toes to Tapping, Hank Williams Jr., Bo Cephas here on Country's All-Time Hits. Kimmy Country, I'm Paul Perkins. Have a great Wednesday. It's Christian Schwartz next to 10.

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4: The Sumner Eddyville Miller Rescue Team, with the help of grant funding, was able to purchase a new ambulance over the summer. Jeff Pierce, SEM Rescue Chief, talks about why this new ambulance was needed.
13: The old ambulance, I think we'd had it 12 years and we got it used. It was still a good unit. We'd had a few electrical issues with it. And so the new one, we got an opportunity with the state to apply for some grant funds. Talked to both the Miller and Eddyville Rural Boards, and they kind of co-op with the Village of Sumner on the Sumner Eddyville Miller Rescue, and just went ahead and were able to get some of the grant funds. And so it was as good an opportunity as we were probably going to get to look at buying a new unit.
4: The new ambulance is a Ford F-450 chassis that features four-wheel drive capability and a power load system for unloading and loading the cot. Pierce says the rescue team has about 8 to 10 members currently, but anyone interested in getting involved with either the rescue team or the fire departments to reach out to one of their members. Well, the Lincoln County Sheriff's Office is investigating a fatal motorcycle crash that happened Sunday afternoon on Highway 30, 2 miles west of Brady. Authorities say deputies were dispatched around 1:26 p.m. to an injury accident near mile marker 199 involving a pickup and motorcycle. Investigators say Dale Lake was driving a Honda Trike motorcycle westbound on Highway 30. According to the sheriff's office, Lake passed a John Deere tractor and then moved back into the westbound lane between the tractor and a Ford F-250 pickup that was leading the tractor. A second pickup behind the motorcycle then began passing both the tractor and the motorcycle. Deputies say Lake attempted to pass the Ford pickup but was unable to complete the maneuver because of the passing vehicle and could not slow in time to avoid a collision. Lake and his passenger, Tammy Lake, were thrown from the motorcycle. Both were wearing helmets. Emergency responders from Brady and North Platte transported the pair to Great Plains Health for treatment. Dale Lake was later transferred to Omaha, where he died from his injuries Monday. The Lincoln County Sheriff's Office continues to investigate the crash. For KRVN News, I'm Ellen Simmons.
14: Sunshine mixed with clouds at times today, with daytime highs approaching 93. Easterly winds 8 to 15 miles per hour. Partly cloudy skies again tonight. Chance of thunderstorms. Lows dip down to about 67. Highs around 82. Tomorrow, chance for showers. From the KAMI Weather Center, I'm meteorologist Jennifer Wojcicki. Right now, it's 73 degrees.
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0: Good Wednesday morning out there. That's Tanya Tucker here on Cami Country. I'm Christian Schwartz here hanging out with you. It is the midday show here on Cami, and I hope that you're ready for some more great country music coming your way. We're going to have more of it from Chris LeDoux, Merle Haggard, and Shania Twain on the way. Right now, here's Willie Nelson.
1: 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Nothing but blue skies.

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5: Well, I was sitting in a coffee shop just having a cup to pass the time, swapping rodeo stories with this old cowboy friend of mine, when some motorcycle riders started snickering in the back and started poking fun at my friend's hat. And one old boy said, "Hey, Tex, where'd you park your horse?" A friend just pulled his hat down low, but they couldn't be ignored. One husky fella said, "I think I'll rip that hat right off your head." That's when my friend turned around, and this is what he said.

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My nephew skinned the rattler that makes up this old hat band. But back in 69, he died in Vietnam. Now, the eagle feather was given to me by an Indian friend of mine. But someone ran him down somewhere around that Arizona line. And a real special lady gave me this hat pin. But I don't know if I'll ever see her again.

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But if you still think it's funny, man, you got my back up against the wall. 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

There's Merle Haggard with Big City on KMI, playing you America's music icons. 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
1: 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Grains are higher today, led by the Kansas City wheat market, as wheat rallies today behind the news of large attacks on Russia's largest grain port. The strength in wheat has spilled over into the corn and soybeans as well, ahead of the USDA report set to be released later this morning. Traders will be focused on the expected yields, acreage, and demand estimates. And the weather continues to hold chances for rains through widespread areas of the Midwest and Corn Belt, while heat returns to the south. And Europe is still facing triple-digit temperatures with little rainfall. Cattle futures are sharply lower today, with deferred feeders down over $5. September corn is up 8¾ at 4.45¼. December up 8¼ at 4.68¾. September soybeans up 6¾ at 11.58¼. November up 6½ at 11.75¼. September Chicago wheat is up 23¼ at 6.53½. December up 21¼ at 6.69½. September KC wheat up 28¾ at 7.28. December up 27½ at 7.43½. September soybean meal is up 2 at 3.07. September bean oil down 11 at 68.46. August live cattle down $1.60.

0: 67 at 231.07. October down 230 at 224.02. August feeders down 350 at 346.67. September down 520 at 340.05. October lean hogs up a quarter at 83.57. 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
9: Sunshine mixed with clouds at times. Today, with daytime highs approaching 93. Easterly winds 8 to 15 miles per hour. Partly cloudy skies again. Tonight, chance of thunderstorms. Lows dip down to about 67. Highs around 82. Tomorrow, chance for showers. From the CAMI Weather Center, I'm meteorologist Jennifer Wojcicki. Right now, it's 73 degrees.
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Released 30 years ago in 1996, the first single from his second studio album of the same name, that is Ty Herndon, Living in a Moment, here on Cammy, playing at country's all-time hits. Christian Schwartz here joining you as we are halfway through the 10 o'clock hour here on your Wednesday morning. On the way, we're going to have a couple of Georges, George Strait and George Jones. Right now, here is Conway Twitty. So

There's George Jones on Cameo playing a country's all-time hits. If you're feeling hungry, check out the midday menu is on the way before we hit the 11 o'clock hour. Right now, here's David Ball. I was just

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7: The Department of Justice is cracking down on universities offering in-state tuition to illegal immigrants. DOJ officials say when it comes to in-state tuition and reimbursement, Vermont, Connecticut, and New York have laws on the books that, in some cases, prioritize illegal immigrants living in the United States over U.S. citizens. The DOJ is citing a Connecticut state law that gives illegal immigrants who meet and maintain a threshold of residency in the state for at least 5 years eligibility for student loan reimbursement payments, a benefit that department officials say is not extended to U.S. citizens. Connecticut's Attorney General William Tong told Fox News he'd prefer President Trump stay out of Connecticut. Tong said, quote, "How we run our schools and teach our kids is none of your business, and you have no authority to force the sovereign state of Connecticut to deny our kids a future," end quote. Courts in Texas, Kentucky, Nebraska, Oklahoma, and Illinois have found the practice to be unconstitutional. Well, the first-degree murder jury trial of Aris Rodriguez Linares is reaching its end in Dawson County District Court. Both sides rested yesterday after prosecutors presented rebuttal testimony challenging the defendant's account of the January 2025 shooting death of Michael Farinas Carballo. Dave Schroeder has more.
8: Nebraska State Patrol Sergeant Dion Newmiller testified that his further analysis of the shooting scene showed 3 shots were fired from what he called a normal shooting stance, with evidence suggesting the shooter was aiming towards the driver of the vehicle. Lexington Police Sergeant Edwin Perdomo was also recalled to the stand. He testified Rodriguez Linares never told officers details about alleged threats involving a knife during a prior January police call. The victim's wife also disputed testimony that her husband pointed a gun at Rodriguez Linares. Closing arguments are expected this morning before the case is handed to the jury. I'm Dave Schroeder for KRVN Radio.
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9: Sunshine mixed with clouds at times today, with daytime highs approaching 93. Easterly winds 8 to 15 miles per hour. Partly cloudy skies again tonight. Chance of thunderstorms. Lows dip down to about 67. Highs around 82. Tomorrow, chance for showers. From the KAMI Weather Center, I'm meteorologist Jennifer Wojcicki. Currently, it's 74 degrees.
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We're into the 11 o'clock hour now. That was Dwight Yoakam on Cammy playing a country's all-time hits. I'm Christian Schwartz here, joining you here on the midday. On the way, it's music from the Judds and Ronnie Millsap. We'll also have Reba McEntire as well. Right now, here's Alabama.

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Released over 50 years ago in 1975, became his eighth hit on the country chart and his fourth number one hit. That is Ronnie Millsap, Daydreams About Night Things, here on Cami, playing you America's music icons. We're going to keep things moving along with Reba McEntire. Johnny Lee's on the way, then we'll check your markets with the Rural Radio Network.

0: auction hours are going to be moving some of those. Some of the buyers are saying that that's going to result in some cattle moving from Dodge City up to Schuyler here short term. So we'll see if that has any effect. But other than that, we've seen some 230 bid here all across the Midwest, and everybody's kind of just passing on that right now. Feeder cattle looks to be about the same kind of situation. There we did see the index up $1.15 here at 355.37 with a daily number of 352 and a quarter. So we are seeing a little bit better cash feeder prices out there as we move in through the week here. And I think that's potential here. We could see some decent prices here throughout the rest of the week as well, depending on some of those direct sales. But we are seeing a little bit of pressure here. We're down 287 on the August. We're down 522 on the September. And the October is down 585. Now we're seeing a little bit of commercial buying there in the face of the roll as well. So most of those traders are rolling out of that September and moving out to the October contract as we're sitting here second week of August. So very quiet as far as cash news goes. The grain market just popped here. We're up 11 cents in the corn. We're up 13 cents here in the beans. We're back to 1180 on the beans and back to 470 on the corn. So going to be a very interesting close here today, Lacey.
1: Thank you, Kyle. That is livestock market analyst Kyle Bumstead here on the Rural Radio Network.
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10: Partly cloudy this afternoon with daytime highs approaching 90. Easterly winds 10 to 15 miles per hour. Chance of thunderstorms tonight 67. A blend of clouds and sun tomorrow. Chance for showers. Highs around 82. From the KAMI Weather Center, I'm meteorologist Jennifer Vujicki. Currently 78.
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That's Eddie Rabbit, I Love a Rainy Night, here on Cammy, playing you country's all-time hits. And it certainly sounded like we had a rainy night last night, some rumblings of thunder in the area. Might have some more chances this morning and afternoon. More information about your weather can be found anytime on our website, krvn.com, or on our social media pages as well. We're going to keep things moving along here on Cammy Country with the Chicks. Randy Travis and Ricky Van Shelton are on the way here on Cammy Country.

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That's Ricky Van Shelton, I'll Leave This World Loving You, here on Cammy, playing a country's all-time hits. If you're still looking for something for lunch, well, we're going to have another check of the midday menu coming up right around the corner before we hit noon. Right now, though, more great country music. Here's Tracy Byrd.

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8: Well, as students head back to school, the U.S. Drug Enforcement Administration Omaha Field Division is reminding communities about the hidden threat of drug trafficking through social media platforms. Emily Murray, Public Information Officer for the DEA, talks about ways parents can help keep their kids safe.
9: This is really something to stay on top of. 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But if you have suspicions that it could be something else, talk with your child first and then maybe take it one step further. Have a conversation to kind of see what's going on.
8: The DEA is aware of drug traffickers using social media platforms to advertise the sale of deadly drugs through posts and disappearing stories. 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I'm Ellen Simmons for KRVN.
0: Slight chance for isolated thunderstorms this afternoon. Otherwise, sunshine mixed with clouds at times. Highs level off around 90. Winds out of the east, 10 to 15 miles per hour. Cloudy skies expected. Tonight, chance of thunderstorms. Lows dip down to about 67. From the CAMI Weather Center, I'm meteorologist Jennifer Wojcicki. Right now, 78.

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0: That's Juice Newton with The Sweetest Thing here on KMI, playing at Country's all-time hits. Good Wednesday afternoon out there, wherever that you happen to be. I'm Christian Schwartz here, joining you once again here on the midday. We're halfway through the work week, and Johnny Paycheck is going to tell you all about it.
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0: 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September soybeans up 9 at 11.60.5. November up 9.75 at 11.78.5. September Chicago wheat up 21.25 at 6.51.5. December up 19.75 at 6.68. September KC wheat up 25.25 at 7.24.5. December up 24.5 at 7.40.5. August live cattle are down $2 at $230.75. October down $2.45 at $223.87. August feeders are down $3.77 at $346.40. September down $5.62 at $339.62. October lean hogs up 65 cents at $83.97. December up 92 at $75.05. 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
10: A blend of clouds and sun this afternoon with a slight chance for isolated storms. Highs level off around 90. Easterly winds 10 to 15.

0: miles per hour. Overcast skies tonight. Chance of thunderstorms. Lows dip down to about 67. Sunshine mixed with clouds at times tomorrow. Chance for showers. Highs level off around 82. From the CAMI Weather Center, I'm meteorologist Paul Trombley. Currently 81.
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Well, we've seen many yard sales this summer. Hopefully none like that one. That is Sammy Kershaw with Yard Sale. That song released all the way back in 1992, hit number 17 on the Billboard Hot Country Singles and Tracks chart. Christian Schwartz here, hanging out with you here on Camming Country as we're halfway through the noon hour. Before this hour's over, it's music from Shenandoah and Conway Twitty. Right now, here's the Highwaymen with Highwayman.

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There's Conway 20 Desperado Love on Cammy playing a country's all-time hits as we are getting ready to round out the noon hour. Here's the Bellamy Brothers with Lovers Live Longer.

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5: With Countdown to Kickoff, I'm Jason Jorgensen. At Ohio State, the Buckeyes are reloaded and ready to make another run for the college football playoffs. Head coach Ryan Day returns quarterback Julian Sayin, who had his moments last season, guiding the Buckeyes to the Cotton Bowl before they eventually fell to Miami, ending their season at 12-2. Day feels Sayin is ready to take the next step.
6: I think for Julian, you look for some traits that are extraordinary about him. I think the first thing he recognizes is accuracy. What you don't see, but I see, is his intelligence level. He can handle high levels of information. He's highly, highly motivated. And, you know, he's really embraced this leadership role.
5: Sayin isn't the only notable player back for the Buckeyes. And as Day looks up and down his roster, he feels the material's there to have another season to remember.
6: When you combine that with our offensive line and the experience we have coming back, you know, Carson Hinsman, Luke Montgomery, and Austin Sarivelt, you know, these guys all started during that whole playoff run 2 years ago and are national champs. They're now back. And then you combine that with other guys in a room. You know, we're as experienced and deep as we've ever been since I've been at Ohio State.
5: The Buckeyes will start the year ranked in the preseason top five. They'll begin the season at home against Ball State. Coming up next time, we'll take a look at Michigan. Certainly had some off-season turnover. For Countdown to Kickoff, I'm Jason Jorgensen.

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3: Well, the Sumner Eddyville Miller Rescue Team, with the help of grant funding, was able to purchase a new ambulance over the summer. Jeff Pierce, SEM Rescue Chief, talks about why having an updated unit is important for the three communities they serve.
4: Nobody ever wants to have to use this, but it's a necessary thing in our communities, especially with our distances from hospitals. We're probably 30 to 45 minutes away from care at times. So it's, I think, a really important service. And then the new ambulance and the new system that we're on, it's just going to be a nice step in the right direction for making things easier on all of our first responders. And it's always good to upgrade things in the way of patient safety as well, too.
3: The new ambulance is a Ford F-450 chassis that features four-wheel drive capability and a power load system for unloading and loading the cot. Pierce says the rescue team has about 8 to 10 members currently, but anyone interested in getting involved with either the rescue team or the fire departments to reach out to one of the members. Well, with no winner since May, the Powerball has grown to a billion-dollar jackpot, which is the eighth largest jackpot in the game. Because of the high jackpot, the Nebraska Lottery encourages customers to set limits and play within their means. No matter how many tickets one buys, the odds of winning the Powerball jackpot remain the same at 1 in 292 million. Four Nebraska players in this Powerball run have won a small share of the spoils. Three people have won $50,000 from the Powerball in Scribner in Omaha, and one player won $200,000 in Central City. 10 jackpots ranging from $2.5 million to $365 million have been won in Nebraska since the Nebraska Lottery began offering Powerball in July of 1994. If someone wins the Powerball when the drawing takes place today, they can win $1 billion if they select a payout over a 30-year annuity or a cash option of $433.1 million. For KRVN News, I'm Ellen Simmons.
5: Sunshine mixed with clouds at times this afternoon, with daytime highs approaching 90. Winds out of the east, 10 to 15 miles per hour. Cloudy skies expected tonight. Chance of thunderstorms. Lows level off around 67. Sunshine mixed with clouds at times tomorrow. Chance of rain showers. Daytime highs approaching 82. From the CAMI Weather Center, I'm meteorologist Paul Frombley. Currently, it's 85 degrees.
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Earl Thomas Conley, Somewhere Between Right and Wrong, here on KMI, playing a country's all-time hits as we're now into the 1 o'clock hour. Christian Schwartz here hanging out with you, and we heard a little bit of this last night and really today as well. Here's Garth Brooks with The Thunder Rolls. Alabama and Glenn Campbell are coming up here on KMI Country.

Released in 1977, that's Glenn Campbell with Southern Nights here on Cammy, playing a country's all-time hits. Well, we're still in summer, but we're getting close to fall, and George Strait here is going to tell us about the chill of an early fall. The Judds are on the way, then we'll check your markets with the Rural Radio Network. Also, stay tuned. We'll have a look at your weather forecast here on Cammy Country.

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2: Sunshine mixed with clouds at times this afternoon, with daytime highs approaching 90. Winds out of the east, 10 to 15 miles per hour. Cloudy skies expected tonight. Chance of thunderstorms. Lows level off around 67. Sunshine mixed with clouds at times tomorrow. Chance of rain showers. Daytime highs approaching 82. From the Cami Weather Center, I'm meteorologist Paul Trombley. Currently, it's 85 degrees.
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Born on this date all the way back in 1929, that's the late and great Buck Owens with Act Naturally here on KMI, playing at country's all-time hits. Today, of course, is August 12th. Other celebrities celebrating their birthdays today include rapper Sir Mix-a-Lot, who is 63 years old today, singer and guitarist for Dire Straits, Mark Knopfler, is 77 years old today, actor George Hamilton is 87 years old today, and the lead singer for Confederate Railroad, Danny Shirley, is 70 years old today. So happy birthday to them, and if today is your birthday, well, happy birthday to you as well. Speaking of Confederate Railroad, here they are right now with Trashy Women.

0: Hank Williams Jr. on Cammy playing a country's all-time hits. I'm Christian Schwartz here. Been hanging out with you on the midday here on your Wednesday, and that will do it for me. I hope that you have a wonderful rest of your day, and thank you so much for making us a part of your day, playing you America's music icons here on Cammy Country. Before I go, here's Colin Ray.
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10: Organizers hope to generate interest in the Gosper Prescribed Burn Association. The group invites the community to its upcoming meeting this Thursday at 7 p.m. at the Elwood Fire Hall. Board leaders will discuss bylaws, membership, and coverage areas and answer any questions. Landowner and manager Andy Nation is one of the organizers.
11: We're just trying to promote some more safe and effective burns in the area to primarily target invasive species, especially the eastern red cedar that we all know is just absolutely taking over our rangelands, affecting grazing and all around wildfire problems. So going forward, we're just trying to organize this association, find out, who might be interested, who might want to be involved, and just work forward from there.
10: Those attending should RSVP for a meal count with Andy Nation by text or call at 308-999-0609, the same with Josh Evans at 308-991-3026. The Gosper Prescribed Burn Association also has a Facebook page where you can RSVP. A Prescribed Burn Association is a group of local landowners and volunteers who work together to plan and safely conduct controlled fires on private land. These local groups share labor, equipment, and knowledge to restore natural habitats and reduce wildfire risks. For KRVN News, I'm Ellen Simmons.
0: Sunshine mixed with clouds at times this afternoon with a slight chance for isolated thunderstorms. Daytime highs approaching 90. Easterly winds 10 to 15 miles per hour. Chance of thunderstorms tonight. Lows level off around 67. Overcast skies. Partly cloudy tomorrow. Chance for showers. Highs level off around 82. From the CAMI Weather Center, I'm meteorologist Paul Trombley. Currently 86.
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1: Good afternoon from the Gingrich Structures Market Desk. I'm Lacey Shippey for the Rural Radio Network with a look at your closing markets for today. September corn up 20 and a quarter at 457, a high of 457 and three quarters, a low of 436. December up 20 and a quarter at 480 and three quarters, a high of 481 and a half, a low of 459 and a half. September soybeans up 13 and three quarters at 1165 and a quarter, a high of 1181 and a half, a low of 1150 and a quarter. November up 14 and a half at 1183 and a quarter, a high of 1198 and three quarters, a low of 1167 and a half. September Chicago wheat up 22 and a half at 652 and three quarters, a high of 657 and three quarters, a low of 631 and a half. December up 21 and a half at 669 and three quarters, a high of 674 and a quarter, a low of 649. September KC wheat up 21 and a half at 720 and three quarters, a high of 731 and a half, a low of $7 and half a cent. December up 21 and three quarters at 737 and three quarters, a high of 747 and a quarter, a low of 717. September soybean meal up 350 at 308.50, a high of 311.60, a low of 305.30. September bean oil up 59 at 69.16, a high of 69.34, a low of 68.06. August live cattle down 217 at 230.57, a high of 232.75, a low of 230. October down 252 at 223.80, a high of 226.40, a low of 223. August feeders down 382 at 346.35, a high of 350.52, a low of 345.72. September down 590 at 339.35, a high of 345.50, a low of 338.60. 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

0: Here's a song I wrote on a plane between Dallas and Austin. Going to El Paso. Whoops. Now this is what gave us the idea to come down here. This is a song about a guy that probably did as much for our kind of music as anybody.
1: Well, the honky tonks in Texas were my natural second home.

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3: With KRVN News, I'm Scott Foster. As students head back to school, the U.S. Drug Enforcement Administration off Omaha field office is reminding communities about the hidden threat of drug trafficking through social media platforms. Emily Murray, Public Information Officer of the DEA, talks about what tactics are being used by drug dealers on social media.
5: So whether it's Facebook or TikTok or Instagram, they're going online, they're making posts that have kind of code language, so to speak, or emojis to put information up there about something that they're trying to sell. Now, the messages may not stay up there very long. They'll actually come down pretty quickly. But while they're up there, they're going to catch the eye of a few people.
3: Murray says payment can be made through apps such as Venmo, Zelle, and Cash App, with delivery often as easy as dropping off a package to your front door. A well-known Central Nebraska retail chain is expanding in a big way. Grand Island based Bosselman Enterprises has purchased 21 standalone Hy-Vee convenience stores, adding locations in Iowa, Nebraska, and Minnesota. The acquisition boosts the company's total of to 69 convenience stores across three states. Kinsey Bosselman says even as the footprint grows, the company's focus won't change.
6: You know, Pump a Pantry is a brand that's built on the hometown experience, and you know, these communities are, they feel like home already. Our team members feel at home, and we're learning from them. 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
3: Bosselman says Iowa is the lion's den of convenience stores as they're going up against Casey's, but say they believe Pump and Pantry will be competitive and bring new options with the expansion into Iowa. With Caribbean News, I'm Scott Foster.
1: Sunshine mixed with clouds at times this afternoon with a slight chance for isolated thunderstorms. Daytime highs approaching 90. Easterly winds 10 to 15 miles per hour. Chance of thunderstorms tonight. Lows level off around 67. Overcast skies. Partly cloudy tomorrow. Chance for showers. Highs level off around 82.
7: From the CAMI Weather Center, I'm meteorologist Paul Frobley. Right now, it's 88 degrees.
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0: dark cutting beef that would otherwise sell for less. Researchers at the University of Nebraska-Lincoln are among those studying how the technology could fit into the future of meat processing. The Nebraska Cattleman Beef Pit is getting ready to fire up the grills at the Nebraska State Fair, but the sandwiches served there do more than feed hungry fairgoers. Alex Makovica brings us the story.
1: The Beef Pit is run with the help of about 400 volunteers over the 10 days of the fair, with groups from across the state giving their time to serve up favorites like the prime rib, roast beef, and burnt end sandwiches. Nebraska Cattleman's Matthew Melcher says the proceeds go right back into the industry through their scholarships.
2: The Beef Pit within our foundation has four separate scholarships that are all endowed by some of the money we are able to make. And then the extra proceeds that don't go into those scholarship funds go back then into our general scholarship fund.
1: Melcher says the foundation awarded nearly $105,000 in scholarships for the upcoming school year, helping support the next generation of beef producers and agriculture leaders.
0: Thanks, Alex. The 11-day state fair, now just over 2 weeks away. Hope to see you there, especially at the Beef Pit.
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9: Sunshine mixed with clouds at times this afternoon with a slight chance for isolated thunderstorms. Daytime highs approaching 90. Easterly winds 10 to 15 miles per hour. Chance of thunderstorms tonight. Lows level off around 67. Overcast skies. Partly cloudy tomorrow. Chance for showers. Highs level off around 82. From the CAMI Weather Center, I'm meteorologist Paul Trombley. Currently 87.
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4: With news on KRVN, I'm Scott Foster. Bosselman Enterprises is making its biggest convenience store expansion in company history. Steve White brings us the details.
5: Pump and Pantry is a well-known name across central Nebraska. Now the Grand Island Company has acquired 21 former Hy-Vee fuel locations in Iowa, Nebraska, and Minnesota, growing Pump and Pantry from 28 to 49 locations. Kinsey Bosselman says they know they're entering a competitive market.
6: As my dad would say, it's the lion's den of convenience store retail. So we know we took a big step heading into the Des Moines metro area. But, you know, Iowans and Nebraskans share a lot in common. And so the communities that we're entering, we feel at home with.
5: That comment is a nod to Iowa-based Casey's that Pump and Pantry will now be going head-to-head with in some cases. The Bosselman say Hy-Vee employees were offered the opportunity to join Pump and Pantry. Reporting for KRVN, I'm Steve White.
4: Thanks, Steve. With no winner since May, the Powerball has grown to a $1 billion jackpot, which is the 8th largest jackpot in the game. Because of that high number, the Nebraska Lottery encourages customers to set limits and play within their means. No matter how many tickets one buys, the odds of winning the Powerball jackpot remained the same at about 1 in 292 million. If someone wins the Powerball when the drawing takes place today, they can win $1 billion if they select a payout over a 30-year annuity or a cash option of $433.1 million. That's your news on KRVN. I'm Scott Foster.
7: Chance of thunderstorms tonight. Otherwise, cloudy skies expected. Lows level off around 65. Northeasterly winds 10 to 15 miles per hour. Sunshine mixed with clouds at times. Tomorrow, slight chance for storms. Daytime highs approaching 82. Overcast tomorrow night. Chance for storms. Lows around 64. From the Cami Weather Center, I'm meteorologist Paul Trombley. Currently, it's 89 degrees.
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1: 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I'm Chad Moyer. 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Cash cattle country, there has been a little bit of light trade that's been noted in Nebraska today at 368 on a dressed basis. That is $2 lower than last week's average. However, not enough cattle really traded yet to say it's any sort of a trend for the week yet. It is worth noting that there is a rumor, news spreading, that a major packer in Kansas is cutting production hours this week, so that could affect this week's fed cattle market. Again, other than what's going on in Nebraska today, 368 dressed, there isn't a whole lot to report. Some additional sales have been reported in Iowa, 1,200 heads so far this week, a few additional sales, 235 live, 380 dressed, and then there were 650 head that sold earlier in Nebraska as well. Box beef cutouts for today: choice up 97 at 372.28, selects up a penny at 349.81, choice select spread $22.47. Total load count today was 105. Over in the hog trade for today, Iowa, Minnesota, the average 96.42. That was up 10 cents on the day. Western Corn Belt was down 23 cents at 96.06. Pork cutouts today, loins down 266, bellies were down 146, hams were down 343, ribs were up 193. Overall carcass value 133 lower today at 101.48. Total load count today came in at 282. At the terminals, barrels and gilts 4 lower, 66. Sows were mixed, from 54 to 58. Livestock slaughter, today's cattle slaughter, 106,000 head, 310,000 for the week. Hog slaughter, 484,000 today, 1.42 million for the week. 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

0: clouds at times. Tomorrow, slight chance for storms. Daytime highs approaching 82. Overcast. Tomorrow night, chance for storms. Lows around 64. From the CAMI Weather Center, I'm meteorologist Paul Trombley. Currently, it's 89 degrees.
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7: With KRVN News, I'm Scott Foster. As students head back to school, the U.S. Drug Enforcement Administration off Omaha field office is reminding communities about the hidden threat of drug trafficking through social media platforms. Emily Murray, Public Information Officer of the DEA, talks about what tactics are being used by drug dealers on social media.
8: So whether it's Facebook or TikTok or Instagram, they're going online, they're making posts that have kind of code language, so to speak, or emojis to put information up there about something that they're trying to sell. Now, the messages may not stay up there very long. They'll actually come down pretty quickly. But while they're up there, they're going to catch the eye of a few people.
7: Murray says payment can be made through apps such as Venmo, Zelle, and Cash App, with delivery often as easy as dropping off a package to your front door. A well-known Central Nebraska retail chain is expanding in a big way. Grand Island-based Bosselman Enterprises has purchased 21 standalone Hy-V convenience stores, adding locations in Iowa, Nebraska, and Minnesota. The acquisition boosts the company's total to 69 convenience stores across three states. Kinsey Bosselman says even as the footprint grows, the company's focus won't change.
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7: Bosselman says Iowa is the lion's den of convenience stores as they're going up against Casey's, but say they believe Pump and Pantry will be competitive and bring new options with the expansion into Iowa. With KRVN News, I'm Scott Foster.
10: Chance of thunderstorms tonight. Otherwise, cloudy skies expected. Lows level off around 65. Northeasterly winds, 10 to 15 miles per hour. Sunshine mixed with clouds at times. Tomorrow, slight chance for storms. Daytime highs approaching 82. Overcast tomorrow night. Chance for storms. Lows around 64. From the CAMI Weather Center, I'm meteorologist Paul Trombley. Currently, it's 89 degrees.
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3: Chance of thunderstorms tonight. Otherwise, cloudy skies expected. Lows level off around 65. Northeasterly winds, 10 to 15 miles per hour. Sunshine mixed with clouds at times. Tomorrow, slight chance for storms. Daytime highs approaching 82. Overcast. Tomorrow night, chance for storms. Lows around 64. From the Cami Weather Center, I'm meteorologist Paul Trombley. Right now, it's 88 degrees.
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7: Chance of thunderstorms tonight. Otherwise, cloudy skies expected. Lows level off around 65. Northeasterly winds 10 to 15 miles per hour. Sunshine mixed with clouds at times. Tomorrow, slight chance for storms. Daytime highs approaching 82. Overcast tomorrow night. Chance for storms. Lows around 64. From the CAMI Weather Center, I'm meteorologist Paul Trombley. Right now, it's 88 degrees.
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He said, "This is where you get off, boy, 'cause I'm going back to Alabama." 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He said, "You don't have to call me Mister, Mister.

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Johnny said, "Devil, just come on back if you ever want to try again. 'Cause I told you once, you son of a gun."

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5: Chance of thunderstorms tonight. Otherwise, cloudy skies expected. Lows level off around 65. Northeasterly winds 10 to 15 miles per hour. Sunshine mixed with clouds at times. Tomorrow, slight chance for storms. Daytime highs approaching 82. Overcast tomorrow night. Chance for storms. Lows around 64. From CAMI Weather Center, I'm meteorologist Paul Frombly. Currently 87.
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7: Chance of thunderstorms tonight. Otherwise, cloudy skies expected. Lows level off around 65. Northeasterly winds, 10 to 15 miles per hour. Sunshine mixed with clouds at times. Tomorrow, slight chance for storms. Daytime highs approaching 82. Overcast tomorrow night, chance for storms, lows around 64. From the Cami Weather Center, I'm meteorologist Paul Trombley. Currently 87.
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